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Babe, I took my whole world, I put it in your hands. Really trying hard, but I don't understand.

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2: It's just another night, and I'm staring at the moon. I saw a shooting star and thought of you.

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Won't you tell her to water the flowers? I want her to remember. Music is my best friend.

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3: Yo, what you want, man?
2: My girl just caught me.
3: You made her catch you?
2: I don't know how I let this happen.
3: With who?
2: The girl next door, you know?
3: Nah.
2: I don't know what to do.
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2: Oh.

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I wanted to remember, music is my best.